0: light, green light. 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Give me everything you got. Red light.
1: 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Flow Rider and Lunch Money. Three Miami boys, you know what time it is.
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We are a nation of diversity, heritage, and pride. From ancestral lands where ritual, movement, and spirit endure. Football carries the same heartbeat, uniting generations. The FIFA World Cup

0: También nos involucramos con el misticismo que envuelve la brujería africana con una sangoma, una intermediaria entre el mundo de los vivos y los espíritus de nuestros ancestros.
1: You know the poems are saying you are also spiritual. Most of the time you dream of things and it happens. Your home, it's okay. There's nothing that it's around that it's a bad spirit. Your spiritual ancestors are happy. They are protecting you all the time. They make sure that whatever bad luck that is coming your way.
0: Cuando de cultura y tradiciones se trata, era una parada obligada ir a Durban para viajar en el tiempo y conocer a los Zulus, la principal tribu de Sudáfrica.